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I see the parties and diamonds. Sometimes when I close my eyes, 6 months of torture you sold to some forbidden paradise. I loved you truly. You gotta laugh at the stupid.

0: Quédate en la red radio. Ambrosio. Ambrosio. La música de tu vida.
1: Are you the guys on the beach who hate everything? Is this some sort of hip music?